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1: It's the Memorial Day 500 countdown, all holiday weekend long. Number 199.

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That's probably one snack that I'll be okay with never trying.

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1: Somebody just paid $9 million on eBay to have lunch with Warren Buffett, Steph Curry, and Ayesha Curry. 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Who would be your dream celebrity or business lunch if money didn't matter? 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
1: Hey, what's going on? It's Battle, and I'm pretty pumped for this one. I think I'm like the only person that actually drinks this. Fresca, apparently getting back in the alcohol game with Fresca Hard, a new line of boozy drinks just in time for summer. They've got four flavors, low calories, zero sugar, and just enough alcohol to make people say, you know what? I'll try one. So yes, your grandma's citrus soda just got a little bit more interesting. What old school drink would you be curious to see go boozy next? Ooh, I'll start. Squirt.

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Petty's You Wreck Me, number 187. This song Paul McCartney performed last weekend on Saturday Night Live. 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
1: 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If I-

92.9 The Bear. What's your favorite Led Zeppelin album? I've told you this before. Led Zeppelin 2 is my favorite. What Is and What Should Never Be is on there. Number 175, Memorial 500. Biggest rock songs of all time. We're playing them this weekend. Straight up to number one at some point tomorrow.

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1: 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Your Memorial Day weekend rocks with us and the Memorial 500, the biggest rock songs of all time. Billy Joel, It's Still Rock and Roll to Me. Yet to come this hour, The Doors, Tom Petty, Fleetwood Mac, and The Who. 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

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The Bear. You among the millions who hit the road this weekend. Roadhouse Blues from the Doors at number 167 and 166. It's Petty's great one. Running Down a Dream. Memorial 500.

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Number 165.

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The Bear, 92.9 on the State Line. You name a rock and roll song that featured some stuttering? Well, here's one of them. Number 164, The Who.

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on the state line. 92.9, The Bear. I'm Dr. John. It's the Memorial 500. It was this week in May of 1975 that Lynyrd Skynyrd released this song, Saturday Night Special. It's number 144 on Memorial 500.

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1: There's some of us that are working on this Monday, Memorial Day. 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
1: REM on the Late Show of Rock and Roll. It's the Red Eye Rock Lounge radio show. It's Doc Reno here. This is a new list that's out. California leads the U.S. in alien sightings. For the record, I don't buy any of this stuff. Martians, aliens, UFOs. That's me. I don't buy it. But here you go, the top five states for the most sightings of green and purple people up in the sky. New York State, number five, then Texas, Washington, Florida, and by a mile, California's number one.
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1: 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But we have the five states, according to a new study, with the highest lightning risks. Okay. 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
1: 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Costco, one of 7 days they shut down operations, is Monday, Memorial Day. 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Okay. 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

92.9 The Bear. Coming up in a couple minutes here on the show, today being Monday, Memorial Day, we have some ideas for things to do today. I read this online. 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
1: I'm going to go back to back with two guys who were inducted in the Rock and Roll Hall of Fame in their bands. And one's already been inducted as a solo artist, Ozzy, and one is about to be inducted in November, Phil Collins. 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
1: It's definitely the number one meme in the last 7 to 10 days, I would say. Police in Alberta, Canada were called to the scene of a barbecue theft, and it didn't take long to find out who the culprit was. The bandit made off with hot dogs. The bandit's picture is online with a ton of hot dogs in the bandit's mouth. And we're talking about a fox. That's right. You can find the picture online. This fox made off with a mouthful of hot dogs. Somebody snapped a great picture of this fox. And now there's memes all over the place.
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1: All right, let's get to our bonehead of the day today on the show. Seattle police responded to an LA Fitness in Seattle after a man in his 50s climbed into the ceiling of the gym and then fell through the ceiling and landed on the gym floor 15 feet below.
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92.9 The Bear. American Music Awards are happening later on tonight on television. The guy we just heard from, Billy Idol, will be honored by the AMAs tonight. She keeps

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1: Kudos to the NFL. You know, the NFL does the best job of all the sports leagues. They do the best job in staying in the news cycle. A few days ago, we had the release of the NFL schedule, and it could have been just the typical games, but the NFL announced that they have a new game on a new day now. And if you haven't heard about this, Thanksgiving week, there will be a game on Thanksgiving Eve for the first time ever. The Packers play the Rams in L.A. the day before Turkey Day. Turkey Day, the three games, the Bears, Lions, Eagles, Cowboys, Chiefs, Bills, and then the Black Friday game is back. And this year, it's the Broncos and the Steelers in Pittsburgh. So even though the season and training camp is not starting until mid to late July, the NFL is constantly in the news.
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1: A new AI trend in China has gone viral where people are creating digital versions of their exes by using old texts and photos and social media pages. 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
1: Hey, guess what's back? A new survey says pizza chains, national pizza joints, they are back, making a comeback. Yeah, as a matter of fact, according to a new survey, America's favorite pizza chains, we have a top five list for you. At number five, Marco's Pizza. I've had it. Number four, Little Caesar's Pizza. I've had it. Three, Papa John's Pizza. I've had it. Two, Domino's. I've had it. And number one, and I'm so happy about this, Pizza Hut. I love Pizza Hut.
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Memorial Day weekend is more than just an extra day off. 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

0: 92.9 The Bear, Bad Company, Hall of Famers, Bad Company, and some super sexiness from the 70s on The Greg Stone Show. Partly sunny today in the area. Look for a high 84 in the Ford 79 up in Cheyenne. Maybe a couple of stray thunderstorms or two, but go out there and enjoy it. Have some fun today.
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0: 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Remembering the real reason we have a Memorial Day is to remember those that gave the ultimate sacrifice while serving in defense of this country. We thank you and your families, wherever you may be. We'll come back. Looks like some Rat this morning. AC/DC in there as well, as we bust it out for you. The holiday edition of the Greg Stone Show.
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0: The Avalanche didn't get it done. That's losing three games in a row to the Las Vegas Golden Knights, suffering from the President's Trophy curse. And it's true, man. I think more teams that have the best record during the regular season go on to fall a little short in the playoffs. They better pick it up. We're going to win four in a row. Let's go, Avs.

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0: 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Yesterday, Felix Rosenqvist won the 2026 Indianapolis 500. I guess it was the closest margin in the history of the Indy 500, beating David Malukas by 0.0233 seconds. That's tight, folks. Found out what happened to Kyle Busch. Pneumonia and sepsis is what killed Kyle Busch. We'll get back to the Rock Here No More Music Memorial Monday. Aerosmith, some Queen, the Offspring in there. Good stuff on your Monday.
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0: plan on being outdoors today. What a beautiful day. Not a bad one. Every day above ground is beautiful. Partly sunny, 84 in the Ford, 79 up in Cheyenne. There is a chance of thunderstorms throughout the area, but I don't think it's going to happen. Have that picnic, and don't forget to remember those that gave the ultimate sacrifice in defense of this country, which is why we have this day, Memorial Day.
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0: Well, the Avalanche just can't get it done. I guess the curse of the President's Trophy is real. If they win tomorrow and win out and win the series against Vegas, then I think this will be the first time that a team has come back from a 3-0 deficit in a conference championship. All right, go Avs, go. Yeah, I haven't lost faith. I'm still praying. 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

It's a More Music Memorial Monday here on the Greg Stone Show. That's right. Oh, your favorite classic rock. We'll get back to it here. I got music on the way from Rush and Zeppelin. It's all right here on the Bear. Hey, no matter what you got going on today, you know you can take us with you. 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We'll talk tomorrow. Same stony time, same stony place.

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0: 92.9 The Bear. Shoot to Thrill from AC/DC coming in at number 98. Well, happy Monday. Happy Memorial Day. It's Monday morning. It's Maria Melito. I hope you've been enjoying the Memorial 500 weekend. All weekend long, it continues today. We also heard from Pearl Jam, Even Flow at number 99. But since we just played you 98, 97 is next. It's a song coming off The Wall. And that's all I'll say.
1: One, two, three, four. Who doesn't like a three-day weekend?
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It's Green Day and Boulevard of Broken Dreams.

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the state line, 92.9 The Bear. Nothing but a good time from Poison. We're hoping that's how your Memorial Day weekend has been going. That was number 95. It's the Memorial Day 500. Oh, yeah, it's Maria Melito. Behind Blue Eyes from The Who, it's number 94.

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classic rock on the state line. 92.9, The Bear. Coming in at 87, it is the Red Hot Chili Peppers. And coming up at 86, well, that's all? No, not yet, because we're counting to number one. Here's Genesis.

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92.9 The Bear on the state line. Jack and Diane from John Mellencamp, number 65. And number 64, it is Heartbreaker, Living Loving Maid. 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

on the state line, 92.9, The Bear. Carry On Wayward Son, it's number 55 from Kansas as we're counting down all the way to number one. Are you guessing what it could be? I can't tell you. I do know I have number 54. It's In Bloom from Nirvana.

Memorial Day weekend is more than just an extra day off. 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
1: 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They're here at number 47. Number 46, it's James Marshall Hendricks.

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1: 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No more tears. 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At 44, Guns N' Roses version of Paul McCartney's Bond theme.

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That's Who at number 37 on the Memorial Day weekend 500 countdown to number 36, Metallica.

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You want to talk about a classic. In the Air tonight as we're all playing air drums along with Phil Collins, finally getting into the Rock Hall of Fame as a solo artist. 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

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AC/DC on that highway to hell. Yes, traffic, more people driving this weekend than ever before. I mean, gas is more expensive, but flying, man, that is getting really expensive too. Come as you are, Nirvana. Ken Dasha rocking this Memorial Day Monday. For the barbecues and the fun and getting together with family and friends, please, somewhere along the way today, keep a good thought for those who gave their lives in honor of this country. The ultimate sacrifice, and we just say prayers and thank you.

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